We are what our thoughts have made us. We are what our thoughts have made us. We are what our thoughts have made us. We are what our thoughts have made us. We are what our thoughts have made us.

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You gonna stare forever? Do you wanna get to know me? What you gonna do?

girl at the window on Rue Gabrielle. She came from Horselit Hill where her neighbors say she sang and played piano well. She's half in love, but from a distance you couldn't really tell.

Christmas tree and wild sky. To fly free in the dunes like crimson butterflies.

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Right, I'm out the city, all gas, no brakes. Gas tank empty, we came half the way.

and light it and give it right back to the breeze. Adapting without ease, immaculately, like we've been here before. More intentional, just inches away from touching down, but I'm

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I like the way we have a little something, have a little party. Stop playing with them, all that sort of stuff. For the girls, what, here you come. And it's not.

0: ist Powerscroft, das neue Album des britischen Producers Isco. Rausgekommen ist das Teil am 1. Mai über Brownswood. Und auch der nächste Song hier ist neu. Und zwar ist das Budgie zusammen mit The Alchemist. Prosperity Gospel.
1: I'm a different kind of animal, white straight jacket like Hannibal Lecter. Young rapper that's teaching a rest, look, please get your textbook out for the lecture. Every fortnight at the semester, I climb new heights and I handle the pressure. And air labels trying to be mates, cause they won't act faithfully as an investor. First song and they weren't impressed, but they weren't when Elon first made a Tesla. Or when Elon turned it to X, she wanna tweet, now it's turning to sex. And now she like, I got the green light, but I won't leave till I'm certain it checks. I'm a new and a different creature. I don't even

0: 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Yo, indeed.
1: How much more do you want from me?
2: More.
1: How much more successful do you want me to be?
2: More successful.
1: How many records can my records break?
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Reinvested in my rubber cars. 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And the rock is lost. 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

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Byte FM.

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1: Run all the smoke, Joker spit fire quotes. 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How can God be the goat?

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Parky joker, mic controller, game pawn lock. Hip hop, we rock. Come with a view of relating to more than a few. The propaganda like the news all confused within this music industry mess. Sign of the times where history repeats itself, I guess. Left her back on the scene like Geronimo. Verbatim from these flows are phenomenal. Slam you like a domino. Honor, respect the architects that came before us. Head straight for the stars, stead of line in still waters. Hear the words for your sons and daughters. Change the narrative up of all we do. We sell drugs on corners, codes and borders. We have no ownership in. So heed the words and take a deeper look within, my friends. Now here's a situation that could spark a better conversation. There ain't no confrontation, rhyming is my occupation. The obligation to inspire the masses. Brain full for your mind so we can see where the cracks is. World is in a primitive state. Stay in place with grace on a better vibe. Destroying the hate. 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The foundation. I'm leaving the space. 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
2: Let it roll, get bold. 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

0: Money, Neil. To my man KK, Von Gita, D Smooth, Out West. Can't forget Jam, Footloose and Lokay. To my man Mont, Steve, G, Mark, Howard, Logan, Chile.
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I took

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I know falling in love feels trivial with everything that's going on, but what if we're actually onto something? And then the heron says,

work haunted. 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Your personality has been broken apart and sold back to you in a series of short form clips. The horrors persist, but you are that same child jumping garden to garden. Ice cream dripping between your knuckles.

Rare aesthetic, reluctant hope core, memories operating on a strict one in, one out policy. The young and the dying have the worst philosophies, and you are both but also neither. Nay cheek, nay chance. Never leave the bookies with a smile on your face, and remember that herons wait for no one but themselves. 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And then the heron says, you'll never be alone. 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

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He and Gillespie are kings. 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
1: So what?
0: That's what the folks are all saying.
1: So what?
0: Oh yes, he did leave the stage.
1: So what?
0: Soon as his solo was over.
1: So what?
0: Coltrane, he sneaked off the stage.
1: So what?
0: That's what you folks are all saying.
1: So what?
0: Oh yes, they both left the stage.

0: 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I've got a great idea. I've got this unbelievable idea. Let's go to India.
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Do you wanna get to know me? What you gonna do? You gonna come closer? You gonna stare forever? Do you wanna get to know me? What you gonna do?